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4: Whoopee! Hiya, kapamilya. Hello, kamatada. Jackie G here for G's Is It ng MOR Entertainment via iWant. Kamusta po kayo? How was your week? Nako, it was payday week, diba? So I'm sure, actually I'm not sure, pero I hope nakangiti pa rin kayo hanggang ngayon. Kasi it's been like 3 to 4 days since payday sa mga sumusweldo ng A15. So, I'm not sure if the smile's still there. I hope it is. And I hope nabayaran ng unang-una ang mga obligasyon, ang mga needs kesa sa wants. Okay, I hope so. And I'm also talking to myself when I say that. My brain is doing a mathematical flip, thinking about what bills have I paid and have not paid yet. I hope everything and all the boxes have been checked bago ako nag-samgyup. Diba? Sana nga naman. Okay, eto na nga. Let us do a recap of last week's countdown. Number 10, Palayo sa Mundo, Jolianne and Arthur Neri. Number 9, Kahit Ikaw Ang Lumayo by Myrus. Number 8, Risk It All by Bruno Mars. Number 7, Acoustically featuring Flo G with Since Day 1. Number 6, Olivia Rodrigo's The Cure. Number 5, Lifetime Reimagined by Ben and Ben. Number 4, Drop Dead by Olivia Rodrigo. Number 3, Camisado, Four of Spades. Number 2, Hate That I Made You Love Me, Ariana Grande. Number 1, What If I Miss You For The Rest of My Life, Janine Berdin. So, eto na ang ating countdown this week. I wonder how much it looks like the countdown the previous week. And I wonder what changes have been made. Actually, number 10. Number 10 pa lang, iba na agad. So, eto na po. It's a new entry agad-agad and it's called Cha-Cha-Cha by Bruno Mars. It's an infectious track from his fourth solo album, The Romantic. The song notable features an interpolation of Juvenile's 2004 hit Slow Motion and includes a shout-out to Mars' own Las Vegas cocktail lounge, the Pinky Ring, located inside the Bellagio. Okay, Cha-Cha-Cha quickly became a fan favorite, hovering in the top 10 of Spotify's U.S. charts shortly after release. The lyrics focus on hitting the dance floor and having a great time, with lyrics like, come on, cha-cha-cha with me, and I'm a cha-cha-cha with you tonight. Oh, I feel it like that. She working that back, I don't know how to act. Oh, and another oh. Okay, tama na, Jackie. At pakinggan na lang natin ang Cha-Cha-Cha by Bruno Mars at Numero Jess.
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Jackie G para sa Jesus It, a song number 10, Cha Cha Cha by Bruno Mars, and number 9, Sunstay 1 by Acoustically featuring Flo G. Ano kaya ang song numero 8 natin? Hindi na po natin patatagalin pa. Ito na ang ating song number 8. Magugulat kayo dito. Ako rin nga nagulat eh. It is Katy Perry's 2011 hit, The One That Got Away. Nako, grabe. Massive resurgence due to a viral TikTok trend where users pair the nostalgic ballad with their top 5 horror movie moments from past relationships. The viral moment caught fire with the general public and even Perry herself, who leaned into the trend. The resurgence of the classic has been fueled by a few specific factors. Number 1, TikTok trends. Number 2, viral humor. And number 3, new content and releases. To capitalize on the viral moment, Perry officially released an extended director's cut of the song's music video featuring Stevie Nicks and a compilation record titled The Ones That Got the Plays. These factors combined have pushed the song back onto the global charts and exposed the teenage dream track to a whole new generation of listeners. Nakakaloka when they talk about The One That Got Away and they say that it's a quote unquote classic. I feel so very, very old when they say it that way. But yeah, it's 2011 and 2011 was so long ago na pala, no? My gosh, kasi feeling ko pag sinabing classic 1970s, 1980s, pero my gosh, 2011, considered classic na pala ngayon. Oh my gosh, mano po kayo sa Lola Jackie niyo. Anyway, eto na po ang nagbabalik at the number 8 spot, Katy Perry, In Another Life. Okay, tuloy na natin. Here we go. The One That Got Away. Yeah! Numero 8.

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Dance recap, cha-cha-cha, a new entry. Bruno Mars at number 10. Number 9, Since Day One, Acoustically, featuring Flo G. Number 8 is a classic, quote-unquote, hit from the 80s, though. From 2011. Ano ka ba, Jackie? It's The One That Got Away by Katy Perry. Number 7, Risk It All by Bruno Mars. Second song of the countdown. Number 6, The Cure by Olivia Rodrigo. Before we move on to the top 5 songs this week, dito muna tayo sa ating featured number 1 song this week. It's Massive! It's the massive hit song by Beanie. It's called Pantropico, ano ba? It's a bubblegum and OPM hit released on November 17, 2023. Hindi siya masyadong luma, bago-bago lang actually. It went viral on TikTok and became a nationwide sensation for its bright tropical sound, catchy choreo, and lyrics about unexpectedly falling in love. I'm featuring this because kakatapos lang ng kanilang hit concert sa Cebu. Congratulations, first ever performer in that venue. Awesome! You guys rock! And good luck sa iba pang stops ng inyong global tour. Good luck, Beanie. And congratulations. I'm pretty sure all shows are gonna be really huge hits. Because of that, we're featuring Pantropico sa ating GC's It dito lang sa MOR Entertainment via iWant.

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We played Beanie's Pantropico as our featured number one song this week. Good luck sa Signals Tour nyo sa marami pang stops in your worldwide Signals Tours, Beanie Girls. At syempre, at number five, we played Lifetime Reimagined by Ben and Ben. Number four, Kabisado First Phase. Number three, Drop Dead by Olivia Rodrigo. Eto na, nasa top two songs sa tayo ng ating countdown. Any guesses? Your guesses don't need to be wild because parang ano, obvious na naman kung ano yung magiging top 2 songs natin this week. Ang placements na lang nila, ang hindi pa masyadong sure. Magiging sure na yan in just a bit. Okay? You guys have a fantastic rest of the week. Sinasabi ko na sa inyo, huwag masyadong spend a lot of time online. Better spend time with your true-to-life friends. Yung mga in the flesh na gatherings. Hindi yung masyadong kitakits sa reels, kitakits online. Ano, let's spend time having coffee. Diba? Having coffee, going on strolls, maglaro ng pickleball. 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I don't know how to play pickleball. 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

That's what our GCC looks like this week. Number 10, Cha-Cha-Cha, Bruno Mars. Number 9, Spoos to Klee, featuring Flo G since day one. Number 8, The One That Got Away by Katy Perry. Number 7, Risk It All by Bruno Mars. Number 6, The Cure by Olivia Rodrigo. Ben and Ben with Lifetime Reimagined hits the number 5 spot. 4, Speeds naman ang Kabisado. Number 3 naman ang Drop Dead by Olivia Rodrigo. Number 2, Hate That I Made You Love Me, Ariana Grande. And at the number 1 spot, parehan, Janine Berdin with What If I Miss You for the Rest of My Life. Awesome work, cutie pie. Good job, Janine Berdin. And the fans of Janine Berdin, keep on asking for that song para mas tumagal siya sa number 1 spot ng ating countdown. You guys have a beautiful rest of the weekend. Mag-enjoy, magliwaliw, at magtipid, pero wag naman sobra na hindi nyo na na-enjoy yung hard-earned money nyo. Find that balance. Yun ang mahirap to find that balance. But with practice, you will find it. When you find it, hold on to it. Exercise that balance, that yin and yang in all aspects of your life, hindi lang sa pagbabudget. Okay, ayos ba yon? You guys can find me online, DJ Jackie G. That's spelled DJ space J-A-C-K-Y space the letter G on Facebook and Instagram. Dear DJ Jackie G, may column ako, advice column siya on weekends, Saturday and Sunday. If you can find me online at hanapin niyo po yan, dear DJ Jackie G, philstar.com, banatnews.ph. 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This has been Jackie G. Till next week. 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
6: Hi, kapamilya! 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Isa na namang magandang Sabado sa lahat ng tagapagpakinig sa atin dito sa MOR Entertainment via iWant. How is everybody? Hope you guys are doing really great and really fabulously despite of the weather. 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Ng July has been like, ano, napaka magulo. Hindi siya mainit all the way, hindi rin siya maulan all the way. It's like sunny, rainy, windy, at iba pa. All in one mix, all in one month. Kaya medyo confusing siya na kind of a weather. Kasi nga, ilang bagyo nga ba pumasok ngayong buwan to. But with that, I hope okay pa rin tayong lahat. At we are still looking at the sunnier side of life. Let's do the recap for last week's Jeez Is It. Number 10 is Cha Cha Cha by Bruno Mars. Number 9, Since Day 1, specifically featuring Flo G. Number 8, The One That Got Away by Katy Perry. Number 7, Risk It All by Bruno Mars. Number 6, The Cure, Olivia Rodrigo. Number 5, Lifetime Reimagined, Then and Then. Number 4, Kabisado, Four of Spades. Number 3, Drop Dead, Olivia Rodrigo. Number 2, Hate That I Made You Love Me, Ariana Grande. Number 1, What If I Miss You For The Rest Of My Life. Top 3 songs, all powerful ladies in the countdown. May foreign at may local artist style, which is a really good mix for the countdown. Let's see what happens this week, starting off with song number 10.
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0: Okay, at number 10, it's Since Day One with Skusta Klee featuring Flo G. Number 9, The One That Got Away by Katy Perry. Number 8 is coming up next. Before we play song number 8, I just want to say hello to all our special friends online. Hello po sa lahat ng nakafollow sa DJ Jackie G sa Facebook and Instagram. That's DJ space J-A-C-K-Y space the letter G. Facebook and Instagram only. Yes, wala pong TikTok at wala pong X. May X. Kaso it's been there for like ages and I haven't been visiting it. So parang deads na rin yun. So active lang po ako sa Facebook at sa IG. I hope everybody's having a great time so far and a wonderful weekend so far. Kamusta ang weather sa inyo? Maulan ba? Mainit ba? Or is it sa isang buong araw, maulan, mainit, mahangin, at kung anip-anip pa in between, cloudy, na ganun pa, diba? Yes, that could happen because this is the tropics and this is the Philippines and weather like that is pangkaraniwan na lang. Hindi siya nakaka-shock. Nakaka-shock ang countdown natin. Hindi naman masyado nakaka-shock. Just a little bit. Mm-hmm. Kasi nga, bakit? Hardly any movement for the first couple of songs that's played. 1, 2, 3 notches up and down. Number 8, parang ganun na rin. Okay, dahil it was song number 10 last week at ngayon numero 8 na siya. Just got up a couple of notches and it is this song. Listen up.
1: Numero 8.

Okay, Half the Countdown's recap is here at number 10, Since Day One, Skusta Klee featuring Flo G. Number 9, The One That Got Away by Katy Perry. Number 8, Cha Cha Cha by Bruno Mars. Number 7, Risk It All by Bruno Mars. So back to back ang ating songs, number 7 and 8. Tapos number 6 naman is Lifetime Reimagined by Ben and Ben. But before we move on to the rest of the songs and the countdown, dito po muna tayo sa ating featured number one song this week, which is Cool Ka Lang. It's a popular 1990s Filipino pop rock song by the band Prettier Than Pink, written and composed by lead vocalist Leigh Bautista. It talks about staying calm and smiling through daily frustrations like traffic, bad drivers, and relationship stress. Ang themes na to, patience, relatable struggles, and a simple, light, easy, happy outlook in life instead of being all stressed out. Kasi nga, the past week,

been kind of stressful, lalo na pag mahilig kayong manood ng news online, pag mahilig kayong scroll sa social media, and if you're following what is happening in the Senate, minsan nakakawala ng cool. 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Ito po ang ating featured number one song this week. 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

0: Jackie G pa rin po sa GCC ng MOR Entertainment via I Want. We played Cool Ka Lang by Prettier Than Pink as our featured number one song this week. Kasi mga pangyayari sa politics na kakainit ng ulo, promise. Kaya Cool Ka Lang, kulang tayong lahat. Song number 5 naman ay Kabisado by Forbes Space. Number 4, Hate That I Made You Love Me by Ariana Grande. And number 3, It's The Cure by Olivia Rodrigo. Ano kaya ang top 2 songs natin this week? Medyo na paghahalata na, no? Kasi yun lang naman yung mga hindi pa napaplay natin. And I don't think there's a new entry that will be entering in the 1 or 2 slots as of the moment. Wala namang ganun kainit na parang comet ang atake na pumasok sa countdown natin, diba? So, at this point in the countdown, I'm just gonna tell you that no, we don't have new entries this week. And yes, our songs 1 and 2 are both from powerful female artists. Isa international, isa local. Tingnan na lang natin kung ano yung kanilang ranking sa ating countdown at malalaman na natin yan. Now na, here is song number 2.
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4: Uno.

And here's the full recap of Jesus It ng MOR Entertainment this week. Eto na po. Song number 10, Since Day 1 by Scoustically featuring Flo G. Number 9, The One That Got Away by Katy Perry. Number 8 naman ang Cha-Cha-Cha by Bruno Mars. While number 7, ang Risk It All by Bruno Mars pa rin Sandwich. 7 and 8. Number 6, Lifetime Reimagined by Ben and Ben. Number 5, Cabisado by Four of Spades. Number 4, Hate That I Made You Love Me, Ariana Grande. Number 3, The Cure by Olivia Rodrigo. At number 2, It's Drop Dead by Olivia Rodrigo. Okay, 2 and 3, another back-to-back, just like number 7 and 8 by Bruno Mars. Number 2 and 3, both songs are by Olivia Rodrigo. Number 1, Still the Rain, top song of the week. And for like a month now, I think, it's Janine Berdin with What If I Miss You For the Rest of My Life. Isn't that awesome? Yay! So proud of you, girls. So happy for you. So ayan na nga ang ating countdown this week. I hope you guys are as satisfied as I am and as excited for the upcoming week. Ang bilis, no? Mag-ghost month na tayo. Isang linggo na lang. Well, actually, less than an entire week na lang. Kasi, ano na tayo ngayon, diba? 25th na tayo ngayon. So, a little less than a week. At tayo ay mag-o-August na. Yes. Excited ba kayo sa Ghost Month? Maraming business owners ang hindi excited sa Ghost Month. But, come on, no. Don't believe in superstitions unless it's a good thing to believe in it. Pero yung mga, ako naniniwala ako partially sa mga superstitions when it's a good thing. 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
1: Ana!
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3: 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And the greatest international trailblazers. 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

0: Hi there! 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
6: Playing the hits of yesteryear just for you.
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3: Some people say a man is made out of mud. 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
1: 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If the right one don't get you, then the left one will. 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

Oh, yes, my son. 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
1: My son, my life is almost over.
0: I'll follow my dreams wherever they go.
1: And yours has only just begun.
0: And life itself will let me know.
1: Just remember, my son, I love you.

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0: 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In an all-flashback Sunday.
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